never satisfied. 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Yeah, I've made some revisions. And I'm still trying to get it right. 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

town's lost its faith. 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Oh my, my, oh my, my love. I take one look at you, you're taking me out.

0: 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Frecvența noastră, Eco FM.
1: Guess who's back in this industry? Did you sum up on the place?

0: think it's gonna be all over the world.
1: But first, we gotta test it on a party.
0: All right, girl.